city calling me out into the night with promises of pleasures and sweet delight. It's wrong, it's oh so wrong, but I want it.

It's left this house empty now, not sure if I belong. 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I'll do my best now, but you've been gone for so long.

like drinking from an empty cup. Woke up and for the first time, the animals were gone. Our clocks are ticking now, so before our time is gone, we could get a house and some boxers and on the lawn. We could make babies and accidental songs. I know I've been a liar and I know I've been a fool. I hope we didn't break it, but I'm glad we broke the rules. My cave is deep now, yet your light is shining through. I cover my eyes

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They watch their city change. And children scream, or so it seems, louder than before. Out of doors, into stores with bigger names.

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She broke down the other day, yeah, you know, some things in life may change, and some things, they stay the same.

World News, airport security. New news, too much airport security. And I say goodbye too often. Old news, unpack the suitcase. New news, it's on the plane. And I say goodbye too often. Old news, this place looks nice. New news, it's time to leave again. And I say goodbye too often. Old news, I like the food here.

0: Wait, let me explain something to you. I am not Mr. Lebowski. You're Mr. Lebowski. I'm the dude. So that's what you call me, you know? That or his dudeness or duder or, you know, El Duderino, if you're not into the whole brevity thing.
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I'm sure hard to hell and I, yes, around.